0: 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Are you with me? Are you with me?
1: Quand on dit pop, on joue ça. The second that you watch
2: 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Quand on dit pop, on aime ça.
1: Quand on dit pop, on pense à ça.
2: Vous écoutez Europe 2,
1: Pop Radio.

Vanilla Sky, Silent Treatment. 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